0: I lost in my DMs. What? My DMs. What? You better come get your man. I think he wanna be way more than friends. What? More than friends. What you want me to say?
1: Escuchaste Juice con Lizzo. Kit Harington, estrella de Game of Thrones, se une a otra gran saga de fantasía para interpretar a Gilderoy Lockhart en la segunda temporada de Harry Potter, reemplazando a Nicholas Hoult en un cambio bastante sorprendente.

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1: What you need to do is be thankful for the life you got, you know what I'm saying? Stop looking at what you ain't got, start being thankful for what you do got.

films are rare, and sometimes you take too seriously your record deal. A record deal pays bills, feeds a family, and your profile's too big.

girls in a turn. You're fantastic. 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I hate when players can't take their turn. And when the record company drops me, that's when I learn.

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1: 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I want to change the things that I do.

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3: This is my church. 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

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For tonight, God is a DJ.

Fairfax. 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
2: 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Like no other, flawless.